0: Up to 7 people, including a child, have been severely injured after a vehicle struck multiple pedestrians in Newcastle's west. 4 rescue helicopters and dozens of emergency crews are responding to Newcastle Link Road near Transfield Avenue in Wallsend. Traffic is banked up across the region, with police urging motorists to avoid the corridor while paramedics treat victims on scene. Listener Gary is there. He's told Luke Grant the situation is changing rapidly.
1: While we've been here in the last probably 15, 20 minutes, there's been at least 10 emergency vehicles go through, ambulances, police, fire brigade. It's been a huge multi-agency response from the Newcastle Emergency Services. Helicopters gone overhead.
0: To other news now, drivers could see some relief at the Bowser after G7 nations agreed to unleash 100 million barrels of emergency crude and diesel reserves into global markets. The emergency intervention is being made as conflict in the Middle East continues to hold crude prices above $100 a barrel. French President and G7 Chairman Emmanuel Macron says it's aimed at alleviating the pressure of supply uncertainties.
2: We agreed that there would be no export bans among G7 members, meaning there would be coordination and cooperation and no export prohibitions on any product category whatsoever. This is a very important point as rumours in the market can drive up prices.
0: That translation thanks to News24. Dozens of stolen firearms have been targeted in several police raids across the New South Wales south coast. An investigation was launched after 34 firearms were stolen from a property at Kanahuka. 5 simultaneous search warrants led to the arrest of 3 men over the offences. They were all refused bail. Organisers for the Brisbane Olympics have suffered an embarrassing leak after accidentally publishing the official event emblem 3 days early. A preview video posted to the committee's official YouTube channel revealed the design. The clip was quickly deleted, but not before screenshots surfaced. Beachgoers along the east coastline are being encouraged to prioritise water safety as lifesavers brace for heavy crowds. Australians are 3 times more likely to drown over a holiday period, prompting authorities to remind swimmers to avoid unpatrolled beaches and stay out of the water after consuming alcohol. Surf Life Saving New South Wales Chief Executive Steve Pearce says it's the small decisions that have a big impact.
3: If you are going to go down to the beach and you do want to have that swim this weekend, you've got to find a place where the red and yellow flags are up, where you see our lifesavers and our lifeguards on duty, because that will be the safest place to swim.
0: And there's a push for schools to teach basic life skills after a report found many teenagers are struggling with everyday tasks. A Life After School survey found 41% of young people can't prepare a basic meal. Checking sport, a former Rooster is ready to spoil the party for his old team in the NRL Grand Final tomorrow. Knights halfback Sandon Smith was let go by the Roosters last season as they successfully chased Manly's Daly Cherry Evans. Smith, though, insists the Grand Final is not about revenge.
4: Not really, honestly. To win a Grand Final, that's enough motivation. You know, it doesn't matter who it's against, that's the motivation right there to bring a premiership home to this town, this amazing town. That's enough motivation there as it is.
0: And 6-seed Novak Djokovic has survived a scare to defeat Yun Chalkatay Bu at the China Open's round of 16. He's now through to the quarterfinals. And reviewing our top story, there have been reports up to 7 people, including a child, have been severely injured after a vehicle struck multiple pedestrians in Newcastle's west. Emergency crews are on scene at Newcastle Link Road near Transfield Avenue. That's news and sport.
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6: It's a cloudy Saturday morning. Chance we'll see a few showers about as well. And today's temperatures topping up to 23 degrees for Newcastle, 26 for Maitland and the Valley. Forecast for Sunday, well, a mostly sunny day is on the way. You might see a little bit of fog in the Upper Hunter early in the morning and maybe a slight chance of a shower on that coastal fringe. But it should be fine just about everywhere else, with temperatures topping 24 degrees for Newcastle, 28 for Maitland and the Valley. 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

Cheap Trick and the Flame on 2 NUR FM 103.7, 23 to 11. It has been a terrible accident at Wall's End, a Newcastle Link Road between Lake Road and Mimire Road, involving a car and pedestrians. It's reported that up to seven adults and a child have been hit by a car crashing into the crowd of people at Transit Avenue. Comes to Newcastle Knights fans lining the street to send the team off for tomorrow's grand final. Multiple ambulances and helicopters are on the scene, so just try to avoid that area if you can today around Newcastle Link Road between Lake Road and Mimire Road due to that terrible accident a few minutes ago.

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1: It's 11 o'clock. Good morning. I'm Toby Goff. Grand final send-off celebrations in the New South Wales city of Newcastle have turned to tragedy after a car struck a crowd lining the road to wave off the Knights. Up to nine people, including a child, have been injured, some critically, after the vehicle mounted the roadside near Wallsend. A major emergency operation is underway as authorities urge all motorists to avoid the area. NBN television reporter Natasha Bayers-Dawes is at the scene. She's told Luke Grant it's a distressing scene.
2: I can still see maybe five, six ambulances, a couple of fire and rescue, and really sadly, the car that was allegedly involved in this, beside it, I can see a crumpled Knights flag on the ground, where presumably the bystanders were, and it's more than a little overwhelming for everybody here, but especially those people involved.
1: Police have confirmed a driver has now been arrested. Newcastle's Lord Mayor Gavin Morris says it's believed to have been an accident.
3: It appears that it was a P-plater. He was a fan. He was revving the engine in excitement, and it appears that he's lost control. So it was not a deliberate act. It appears that it was an accident.
1: The route of the Knights bus has now been diverted. Club spokesperson Frank Barrett says they're travelling to Sydney under police escort.
4: We appreciate everyone being out and about, and you'll probably get a bit of madness because the boys can't believe that. We think maybe 100,000 people around the streets, and what would have been awesome and really amazing has turned into some sadness. The players have just been informed of it.
1: To other news now, a body has been pulled from a waterway on the Gold Coast. Police were asked to carry out a welfare check at Hope Island overnight. They believe the woman, aged in her 60s, died after an accidental fall. Efforts to prevent future flooding are ramping up in Nepal as the country recovers from its most recent disaster. 5,000 people remain unaccounted for after a glacial collapse triggered landslides and flash flooding near the Tibetan border. Four high-altitude glacial lakes will be drained in a bid to avoid future incidents. And the 2032 Olympic and Paralympic Games emblem has been accidentally leaked by the event's organising committee. A video explaining the meaning of the emblem was uploaded to YouTube early, showcasing the artwork in full. Games Minister Tim Mander has told Nine the clip was quickly removed, but not before screenshots of the cockatoo-inspired emblem were taken.
5: Obviously, there were people so enthusiastic about looking for the emblem that they've been scanning the internet. It's appeared for a short period of time, and it's out there.
1: Checking sport now, Knights coach Justin Holbrook could come back to haunt the Roosters in tomorrow's NRL Grand Final. He joined Newcastle this year after serving as an assistant coach under Trent Robinson at the Chooks. Many league greats are tipping his inside knowledge to be crucial. Manchester City has lodged an appeal after being found guilty of breaching the Premier League's financial rules. And Ferrari's Charles Leclerc has set the pace on day one of practice at the Bahrain Formula One Grand Prix, held at Sepang International Circuit in Malaysia. Oscar Piastri managing its sixth fastest in FP2, and in the UEFA Nations League wins this morning for Cyprus, Poland, Hungary and Belgium. Now, reviewing our top story, a major emergency operation is underway after a car crashed into a group of NRL supporters sending off the Knights in Newcastle. At least nine people have been injured in what's believed to be a tragic accident. The driver has now been arrested, with police urging people to avoid the area. I'm Toby Goff, and that is the latest in news and sport.
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9: It's a cloudy Saturday morning. Chance we'll see a few showers about as well. And today's temperatures topping up to 23 degrees for Newcastle, 26 for Maitland and the Valley. Forecast for Sunday, well, a mostly sunny day is on the way. Might see a little bit of fog in the upper Hunter early in the morning and maybe a slight chance of a shower on that coastal fringe. But it should be fine just about everywhere else, with temperatures topping 24 degrees for Newcastle, 28 for Maitland and the Valley. 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
7: 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That's when the countdown featured Huey Lewis and the News. 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
1: Hello, I'm Sarah Wiedersehen. The driver accused of crashing into a group of Newcastle NRL fans has been arrested. Toby Goff reports.
2: Thousands had gathered in wet weather to farewell the Newcastle Knights team bus ahead of tomorrow's NRL Grand Final when a car lost control and crashed into a group of spectators. Emergency services, including 10 ambulance crews and 3 rescue helicopters, rushed to the scene near Wall's End, where up to 9 people are believed to be injured, 2 of them critical. NBN television reporter Natasha Bayers-Dawes is there. She says it's a heartbreaking scene.
3: I can still see the car beside it. I can see a crumpled Knights flag on the ground.
2: Police say the driver of the car is now under arrest. Newcastle's Lord Mayor Gavin Morris says they believe it's a tragic accident.
4: It appears that it was a P-plater. He was a fan. He was revving the engine in excitement, and it appears that he's lost control. So it was not a deliberate act.
2: There are reports among the 2 critically injured is an infant girl who went into cardiac arrest at the scene. She's now intubated in hospital. The incident has forced the Knights team bus to divert its route to Sydney under police escort. A crime scene has been established on Newcastle Link Road near Transfield Avenue. Police are urging everyone to avoid the area. Toby Goff reporting.
1: Turning to other news, an earthquake has been felt across much of Victoria, shaking residents awake in the early hours of the morning. The 4.8 magnitude tremor was recorded at a depth of 10 kilometres southeast of Melbourne. These residents were among the thousands who reported the incident.
5: The second most severe earthquake I've felt in my life, and I'm just over 60 years old.
6: I was sitting on the couch and it was a little movement and then another movement sort of thing. You know, it was like a little wave and then it built up to a big wave.
7: I thought my crystal cabinet was bloody walking around.
1: The captain of a Fly Dubai plane stabbed on a flight to Israel has described how he fought for his life. He's spoken of the ordeal during a video call with the Indian Prime Minister, saying he knew he had to fight to save his passengers. The co-pilot accused of attacking him and attempting to crash the plane is speaking with police. The Albanese government maintains Australia still has a strong pipeline of oil coming in despite global disruptions. Over the next 4 months, the leaders of G7 nations have agreed to release 100 million barrels of emergency oil to try to stabilise markets. Energy Minister Chris Bowen says oil supply here will remain steady and secure despite outside uncertainties.
8: 41 days worth of petrol, 32 days worth of diesel and 28 days worth of jet fuel. We have 50 ships on their way to Australia with fuel supplies.
1: And OpenAI is apologising after a rogue bot accessed a New South Wales National Parks database without authorisation. Turning to sport, Knights coach Justin Holbrook could come back to haunt the Roosters in Sunday's NRL Grand Final. He joined Newcastle this year after serving as an assistant coach under Trent Robinson at the Chooks. League legend Josh Morris says Holbrook's inside knowledge will be crucial.
9: He knows plenty about their weaknesses and some of the players' strengths and weaknesses as well. So he'd want to exploit that as well and try and use his knowledge of inside those walls against the Roosters.
1: The Cats have shown their strength with a 54-20 victory over the Tigers in the AFLW. In NBL action, the Wildcats got the job done against the Phoenix, 92-88, and wins this morning for Cyprus, Poland, Hungary at the UEFA Nations League. That's the latest news and sport.
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12: It's a cloudy Saturday afternoon. Chance we might see a thunderstorm late this afternoon and this evening, with tonight's temperatures getting to overnight lows of around 15 degrees. Forecast for Sunday, a sunny day is on the way, although we might see a little bit of fog about in the Upper Hunter early in the morning. There is a slight chance you might see a shower or two, but that's going to be most likely on that coastal fringe. Should be fine just about everywhere else, with temperatures getting up to 24 degrees for Newcastle, 28 for Maitland and the Valley. For all the latest weather updates, head to our website, 2NURFM.com.au.

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1: Good afternoon, I'm Sarah Wiedersane. A five-year-old girl is among 10 people that have been injured after a car lost control and struck a group of Newcastle Knights supporters. The incident happened as thousands of spectators lined the streets near Wall's End to farewell the team bus as it made its way to Sydney for tomorrow's NRL Grand Final. The 18-year-old driver has been arrested, with the incident believed to have been an accident. Speaking after the bus arrived in Sydney, Knights Director of Football Chris James says the team is keeping everyone in their thoughts.
2: The thoughts of everyone at our club are with those that are impacted by this event, to their families, and also that those are on scene. Respectfully now, this is a matter for New South Wales Police, so at this stage the club can make no further comment.
1: Prime Minister Anthony Albanese has released a statement in response to the incident in Newcastle, saying his thoughts are with everyone injured or involved. He says rugby league brings everyone together and this should have been a weekend of excitement and pride for Newcastle fans. Turning to other news, drivers could see some relief at the Bowser after G7 nations agreed to release 100 million barrels of emergency crude and diesel reserves into global markets. The emergency intervention is being made as conflict in the Middle East continues to hold crude oil prices above $100 a barrel. French President and G7 Chairman Emmanuel Macron says it's aimed at alleviating the pressure of supply uncertainties.
3: We agreed that there would be no export bans among G7 members, meaning there would be coordination and cooperation and no export prohibitions on any product category whatsoever. This is a very important point as rumours in the market can drive up prices.
1: That translation thanks to News 24. The federal government has welcomed the development but says it's too early to say what impact it will have on fuel prices domestically. Hundreds of One Nation supporters have gathered in Melbourne for the launch of the Minor Party's Victorian election campaign. Pauline Hanson has joined State Leader Warren Pickering at the event, where a raft of policy commitments will be unveiled. Flood prevention efforts are being stepped up in Nepal as the country recovers from a devastating glacial disaster. 5,000 people are still missing, caught up in landslides and flash flooding near the Tibetan border in August. Four high-altitude glacial lakes are being drained to reduce the risk of another emergency. Also making news, a 4.8 magnitude earthquake has rattled the Victorian town of Leongatha, southeast of Melbourne. And a measles alert has been issued for Sydney's southwest. Turning to sport, here's Troy Dodds.
4: Good afternoon. The countdown continues to tomorrow's NRL and NRLW Grand Finals, with the Roosters hoping to win both the men's and women's titles. Corbin Baxter is retiring after tomorrow's NRLW decider, and the Roosters fullback says she's been enjoying the build-up.
5: You know, to play in a Grand Final is really special, and yeah, it's a bit funny thinking that it's going to be my last one, a bit sad, but just making the most of the week with the girls, with all the staff, and making sure it's one to remember.
4: Meantime, the Australian PM's 13 take on the Papua New Guinea PM's 13 in Port Moresby this afternoon. In the women's match, Australia leads PNG 28-6 at half-time. The first of today's AFLW matches is about to get underway in Sydney, with the GWS Giants taking on Essendon. Later this afternoon, the Western Bulldogs take on St Kilda. Brisbane play Gold Coast. Tonight, Port Adelaide takes on crosstown rivals the Crows. And there's Group 1 racing in both Melbourne and Sydney today. The Turnbull Stakes, the highlight at Flemington. In Randwick, it's the Darley Flight and the Epsom. I'm Troy Dodds. That's the latest news and sports.
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7: It's a cloudy Saturday afternoon. Chance we might see a thunderstorm late this afternoon and this evening, with tonight's temperatures getting to overnight lows of around 15 degrees. Forecast for Sunday, a sunny day is on the way, although we might see a little bit of fog about in the Upper Hunter early in the morning. There is a slight chance you might see a shower or two, but that's going to be most likely on that coastal fringe. Should be fine just about everywhere else, with temperatures getting up to 24 degrees for Newcastle, 28 for Maitland and the Valley. For all the latest weather updates, head to our website, 2NURFM.com.au.

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1: Good afternoon, I'm Sarah Wiedersehen. An 18-year-old P-plate driver has been arrested after a car crashed into a crowd of NRL fans during pre-grand final celebrations in Newcastle, north of Sydney. 10 people have been injured in the incident at Wall's End, 2 critically, including a 5-year-old girl and a 67-year-old man. All of the injured Newcastle Knights fans have been taken to hospital. New South Wales Assistant Police Commissioner Dave Waddell has told the continuing call team, the incident is not being treated as a deliberate act.
2: A young person, 18-year-old, inexperienced P-plater, was skylarking and has run into the crowd. Certainly, it's not deliberate. He has just been driving recklessly. He's now been arrested, taken to hospital when doing some mandatory testing on him.
1: The NRL says its thoughts are with all those involved as a police investigation gets underway. The US president insists a diesel export ban was never really on the table after G7 nations agreed to tap into their emergency fuel reserves. Leaders have bowed to White House pressure, agreeing to release 100 million barrels of fuel and oil from emergency stocks in a bid to ease global supply concerns. Donald Trump has welcomed the move, saying Europe has done a great thing.
3: Europe has a lot of diesel. And they're going to be making a major world contribution, and so are we. And we're not going to be doing the export ban. We were never going to do it. I don't think we're. But basically, Europe was great because they're putting a lot of diesel oil out there. They have diesel.
1: Energy Minister Chris Bowen says Australia's fuel supply remains solid and secure as he welcomes the actions of the G7. There are currently 41 days of petrol in the nation's fuel reserves, 32 of diesel and 30 of jet fuel. Victoria has been hit by a magnitude 4.8 earthquake, the biggest in 3 years. It struck at a shallow depth of 10 kilometres near the town of Leongatha, southwest of Melbourne, in the early hours of the morning. Mel lives in Docklands and says she was woken by violent movement.
4: It was not a great feeling at all, and it made you really wonder about being in concrete, let alone being in a high tower.
1: One Nation leader Pauline Hanson is addressing the party faithful at the minor party's Victorian election campaign launch in Melbourne. Victorians head to the polls on November 28. Australia will be split into 5 different time zones when daylight saving kicks in tomorrow. The clock will be wound forward an hour overnight in states that adopt the change. Now with sport, here's Troy Dodds.
5: The countdown to the NRL Grand Final continues with the Newcastle Knights arriving in Sydney for tomorrow's decider. The Roosters to reshuffle their plans with Connor Watson officially ruled out. Still on league and the Panthers say they are hopeful Captain Nathan Cleary will be back for round one next year. CEO Andrew Hill telling the continuous call team there's positive signs.
6: Well, the surgeon was very happy. The surgeon's report was as good as we could have expected.
5: Jordan Butts is officially headed to the Western Bulldogs for next year's AFL season. It's a significant boost to the club's defensive stocks. Striking Alibi is the favourite for the Group 1 Daly Flight Stakes, being run in showery conditions at Randwick in just under an hour. There's 2 matches in the National Basketball League today. Brisbane take on Tasmania, while Melbourne United face Cairns. The first of today's AFLW matches is underway. In Sydney, the GWS Giants taking on Essendon. Later this afternoon, the Western Bulldogs take on St Kilda, while Brisbane play Gold Coast tonight. Port Adelaide take on the Crows. I'm Troy Dodds. That's the latest news and sport.
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8: It's a cloudy Saturday afternoon. Chance we might see a thunderstorm late this afternoon and this evening, with tonight's temperatures getting to overnight lows of around 15 degrees. Forecast for Sunday, a sunny day is on the way, although we might see a little bit of fog about in the Upper Hunter early in the morning. There is a slight chance you might see a shower or two, but that's going to be most likely on that coastal fringe. Should be fine just about everywhere else, with temperatures getting up to 24 degrees for Newcastle, 28 for Maitland and the Valley. For all the latest weather updates, head to our website, 2NURFM.com.au.

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1: Good afternoon, I'm Sarah Wiedersheim. Police say there is no suggestion a car was deliberately driven into a crowd of NRL fans in Newcastle, north of Sydney. Fans were cheering on Newcastle Knights players making their way to Sydney ahead of tomorrow's grand final when a BMW lost control and struck spectators who had lined the street at Wall's End. 10 people have been injured, 2 critically, including a 5-year-old girl. The 18-year-old provisional driver of the car has been arrested. New South Wales Police Minister Yasmin Catley says this was a preventable tragedy and is again pleading with drivers to take care on the roads.
2: 2 days ago, the Minister for Roads, Jenny Aitchison, and I stood with police calling on motorists, calling on drivers to drive safely on our roads over the long weekend. We knew that this weekend would be a busy weekend.
1: Newcastle Knights captain Kalen Ponga says his heart is with everyone injured in the crash as the town grapples with the events of this morning. Newcastle Mayor Gavin Morris says the community is heartbroken.
3: This was going to be a big day. It started out so joyous. It's going to be a day of celebration.
1: Turning to other news, Australia is welcoming the US president's decision to back away from a proposed diesel export ban. Donald Trump says the ban was never really on the table after G7 countries bowed to pressure from the White House and agreed to release fuel from their emergency reserves. Energy Minister Chris Bowen says it's a relief.
4: Australia hasn't been getting much diesel or fuel from the United States, about 2%. But nevertheless, any restrictions on exports are a blow to international fuel movements and would be a negative development, as we always said, but not one that directly impacted on Australia. Nevertheless, we welcome that action.
1: One Nation has officially launched its Victorian election campaign in Melbourne today. The minor party will run in all 88 Victorian lower house seats. Senator Hanson has told the party faithful Victoria deserves better than what it's had.
5: This state was never meant to be governed like this. Victoria was built by people who backed themselves. This is the state where men and women walked off the boats with nothing and headed for the goldfields with a pick and a pan. Yes.
1: Also making news, OpenAI is apologising after a rogue bot accessed a New South Wales National Parks database without authorisation. And a guitar once owned by Oasis guitarist Noel Gallagher has sold for $300,000. Checking sport now, here's Troy Dodds.
6: Good afternoon. Australia leads Papua New Guinea 38-0 at half-time in the Rugby League PM's 13 match in Port Moresby. Ezra Mann grabbed a first-half double. To the grand final build-up, and Roosters coach Trent Robinson says tomorrow's decider is the culmination of a campaign that has grown all year. He says all the work comes down to 80 minutes.
7: The clear sort of vision from the start of the year right through until now and the development of the combinations, the strength and power of the players, and then different parts of our game, and the ultimate is to play your best performance tomorrow. That's the ultimate, and I know we're ready for that.
6: Essendon has roared home late to beat the Giants 43-35 in the AFLW. Global Goal has just won the Daly Flight Stakes Group 1 at Randwick, and Sir Dilius is the favourite for the Group 1 Turnbull Stakes at Flemington this afternoon. The Gay Waterhouse and Adrian Bott trained 5-year-old chasing an 8th career win in wet conditions. I'm Troy Dodds. That's the latest news and sport.
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0: It's a cloudy Saturday afternoon. Chance we might see a thunderstorm late this afternoon and this evening, with tonight's temperatures getting to overnight lows of around 15 degrees. Forecast for Sunday, a sunny day is on the way, although we might see a little bit of fog about in the Upper Hunter early in the morning. There is a slight chance you might see a shower or two, but that's going to be most likely on that coastal fringe. Should be fine just about everywhere else, with temperatures getting up to 24 degrees for Newcastle, 28 for Maitland and the Valley. For all the latest weather updates, head to our website, 2NURFM.com.au.

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0: really going out with him?
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0: Betty, is that Jimmy's ring you're wearing?
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1: Good afternoon, I'm Sarah Wiedersehen. Two people have been critically injured after a car struck a group of NRL fans during pre-grand final celebrations in Newcastle, north of Sydney. Another eight people have been taken to hospital with varying injuries. An 18-year-old P-plater driver has been arrested and is likely to be charged later today. New South Wales Assistant Police Commissioner Dave Waddell says tens of thousands of Newcastle Knights fans had been lining the streets when the incident happened.
2: Unfortunately, a young 18-year-old P-plater driving erratically has lost control of the vehicle and gone into the crowd. There was 10 people injured, all taken to John Hunter Hospital. We have a 5-year-old girl who has some very serious critical injuries, and we have a 67-year-old man with critical injuries.
1: Prime Minister Anthony Albanese has issued a statement saying his thoughts are with everyone injured or involved in the crash. Drivers could see some relief at the Bowser after G7 nations agreed to release 100 million barrels of emergency crude and diesel reserves into global markets. The emergency intervention is being made as conflict in the Middle East continues to hold crude oil prices above $100 a barrel. French President and G7 Chairman Emmanuel Macron says it's aimed at alleviating the pressure of supply uncertainties.
3: We agreed that there would be no export bans among G7 members, meaning there would be coordination and cooperation and no export prohibitions on any product category whatsoever.
1: That translation thanks to News 24. One Nation has officially kicked off the party's campaign for the upcoming 2026 Victorian state election. Brianna Eddy-Bowles reports from Melbourne.
4: It was a packed house at the Crown Conference Centre, where Federal Party leader Pauline Hanson and Victorian leader Warren Pickering met with standing ovations. One Nation publicly revealing their Victorian policy suite for the first time and revealing their full slate of candidates.
5: One Nation wants a state where businesses can grow and a government that doesn't waste your money.
4: The party is surging in popularity, recent polling revealing that Ms Hanson is now preferred Prime Minister in Queensland. Victoria, though, the only major state where One Nation is trailing both major parties. Outside the centre, an anti-racism counter-demonstration protesting the campaign launch. Brianna Eddy-Bowles reporting.
1: And the captain of a Fly Dubai plane stabbed on a flight to Israel has described how he fought for his life. He's spoken of the ordeal during a video call with the Indian Prime Minister, saying he knew he had to fight to save his passengers. Checking sport now, here's Troy Dodds.
6: Good afternoon. Knights coach Justin Holbrook says he wants his players to enjoy themselves when they take on the Roosters in tomorrow's grand final. The team is going through its final training session this afternoon after travelling to Sydney from Newcastle. Holbrook says they're not letting the pressure get to them.
7: I want them to enjoy all the extra parts that go with it because it works so hard to be there. Is it overwhelming? Not at all. We've played three tough finals games in all different circumstances and won them all and can't wait to play the Roosters tomorrow.
6: Still on league and Australia has thrashed Papua New Guinea 60-10 in the PM's 13 match in Port Moresby. The Group 1 Epsom is about to be run in Sydney with Autumn Boy the favourite in a wide open affair. Earlier, Global Goal took out the Flight Stakes. Essendon came from behind to beat GWS 43-35 in the AFLW in Sydney. The Western Bulldogs lead St Kilda by 27 points at half time. There's two NBL matches to be played tonight. The Bullets play the Jack Jumpers, Melbourne United host the Taipans, and India 5 for 159 in the final of the Asian Games tournament against Pakistan. That's news and sport. I'm Troy Dodds.
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11: It's been a cloudy Saturday afternoon. These conditions look as though they're going to continue on for this evening with a chance of a shower or two with that possibility of a thunderstorm. Forecast for tomorrow, mostly sunny day is on the way. Might see a little bit of fog in the Upper Hunter early in the morning. And there is a slight chance you might see a shower or two along the coastal fringe, but it should be fine everywhere else with Sunday's temperatures topping 24 degrees for Newcastle, 28 for Maitland and the Valley. For all the latest weather updates, head to our website, 2NURFM.com.au.

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1: Good afternoon, I'm Sarah Wiedersane. The New South Wales Police Minister is pleading with motorists to drive safely after a car crashed into a group of Newcastle Knights fans on the eve of the NRL Grand Final. Thousands had gathered along the roads at Wall's End to see the team off when the incident happened. Police have confirmed 10 people have been injured. Two of them, a 5-year-old girl and a 67-year-old man, are in a critical condition. An 18-year-old provisional driver has been arrested and is expected to be charged. Police Minister Yasmin Cutley says every driver has a role to play in keeping the roads safe this long weekend.
2: It's your responsibility. And that is the message. Take responsibility. Positive responsibility when you are driving your vehicle.
1: The Albanese government maintains Australia still has a strong pipeline of oil coming in despite global disruptions. Over the next 4 months, the leaders of G7 nations have agreed to release 100 million barrels of emergency oil to try to stabilise markets. Energy Minister Chris Bowen says oil supply here will remain steady and secure despite outside uncertainties.
3: 41 days worth of petrol, 32 days worth of diesel, and 28 days worth of jet fuel. We have 50 ships on their way to Australia with fuel supplies.
1: A body has been pulled from a waterway on the Gold Coast. Police were asked to carry out a welfare check at Hope Island overnight. They believe the woman, aged in her 60s, died after an accidental fall. An earthquake has been felt across much of Victoria, shaking residents awake in the early hours of the morning. The 4.8 magnitude tremor was recorded at a depth of 10 kilometres southeast of Melbourne. These residents were among the thousands who reported the incident.
4: The second most severe earthquake I've felt in my life, and I'm just over 60 years old.
5: I was sitting on the couch and it was a little movement and then another movement sort of thing. You know, it was like a little wave and then it built up to a big wave.
6: I thought my crystal cabinet was bloody walking around.
1: Also making news, Western Australia is heading towards its deadliest year on the roads in a decade after a crash in the Wheatbelt yesterday afternoon claimed the fourth life in just 2 days. The number of properties up for auction this weekend is down. In Melbourne, the rate is down 40% on the same time last year. And a measles alert has been issued for Sydney's southwest. A traveller returning from Southeast Asia has visited a number of locations in the Campbelltown area while unknowingly infectious. Turning to sport now, here's Troy Dodds.
7: Roosters coach Trent Robinson says Victor Radley has repaid the faith shown in him by the club after he faced troubles away from the field. Radley's future at the Foundation Club was clouded not so long ago. Now he's preparing for a grand final after a stellar season. Robinson says it's no surprise.
8: And he's repaid that in bucket loads. And he didn't have to. He just had to keep doing what he did. But the journey of footy and the journey of life end up sort of mixing in the public eye, and Rads has done good.
7: God's Window has caused a boil over to win the Group 1 Epsom at Randwick.
9: Mr. Miller's got the run, and here's God's Window. My goodness, God's Window sprinted out for Sienna Grima. God's Window won the Epsom, beating Chael Wolf.
7: That call on 7, jockey Sienna Grima winning her first ever Group 1 start. Meantime, Cosmic Crusader won the Turnbull Stakes at Flemington. The AFLW clash between Brisbane and Gold Coast is about to get underway. The Bullets and Jack Jumpers face off in the NBL this hour, and wins this morning for Cyprus, Poland, Hungary and Belgium in the UEFA Nations League. I'm Troy Dodds. That's the latest news and sport.
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11: It's been a cloudy Saturday afternoon. These conditions look as though they're going to continue on for this evening with a chance of a shower or two with that possibility of a thunderstorm. Forecast for tomorrow, mostly sunny day is on the way. Might see a little bit of fog in the Upper Hunter early in the morning. And there is a slight chance you might see a shower or two along the coastal fringe, but it should be fine everywhere else with Sunday's temperatures topping 24 degrees for Newcastle, 28 for Maitland and the Valley. For all the latest weather updates, head to our website, 2NURFM.com.au.

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1: Hello, I'm Carolee Katsimbanis. The 18-year-old P-plate driver of a car that allegedly struck 10 people in the New South Wales Hunter region as they lined up to wave off the NRL Newcastle Knights players has now been charged. Two male passengers in the vehicle, aged 18 and 19, were not injured. Police have now seized the car. A 5-year-old girl and 67-year-old man remain in a critical but now stable condition. The P-plater faces 9 charges, including dangerous driving, occasioning grievous bodily harm and negligent driving. He's been refused bail to appear in court on Sunday, his licence also suspended. Investigations into the incident continue. One Nation has officially launched its Victorian election campaign. The minor party will run in all 88 Victorian lower house seats. Senator Hanson has told supporters in Melbourne, Victoria deserves better than the current status quo.
2: This state was never meant to be governed like this. Victoria was built by people who backed themselves. This is the state where men and women walked off the boats with nothing and headed for the goldfields with a pick and a pan.
1: The federal government insists Australia's fuel security remains solid despite global uncertainties as G7 countries draw down 100 million barrels of fuel and oil from their strategic stocks. 3.6 billion litres of fuel is expected to be delivered to Australia in coming weeks to help shore up supply. Energy Minister Chris Bowen says he's working closely with international counterparts and engaging with domestic refiners to bolster fuel reserves.
3: These are numbers which I think can give Australians the reassurance they need that Australia's fuel supply remains solid and secure. Others called for rationing, others predicted rationing. We always said that a cooler, calmer approach was necessary and would see Australia through, and that'll continue to be our approach.
1: There's a push for schools to teach basic life skills after a report revealed many teenagers are struggling with everyday tasks. A life after school survey found 41% of young people can't prepare a basic meal. Many also struggle to book medical appointments, use a washing machine or change a tyre. And a guitar once owned by Oasis guitarist Noel Gallagher has sold for $300,000. The instrument was used during the band's 1996 MTV Unplugged performance. Checking sport, the Roosters were criticised for signing Daly Cherry Evans for the 2026 NRL season, but he could have the last laugh. The oldest player in the grand final is looking to farewell the NRL with his second premiership ring. Roosters coach Trent Robinson says he had faith Cherry Evans would be the right fit.
4: And there's no guarantees, so you can never be 100% sure, but you know, if you're 51% or more, then you go at it like it's 100%, and that's what we've done. We were pretty clear on a vision a while ago about what I thought the combination could be.
1: And the Roosters and Newcastle Knights will play in front of an 80,000-strong crowd, with the Knights hoping to complete the most remarkable of fairy tale turnarounds and go from wooden spooners to premiers in the space of 12 months. Knights coach Justin Holbrook says he wants his players to enjoy themselves and they're not letting the pressure get to them.
5: I want them to enjoy all the extra parts that go with it because it works so hard to be there. Is it overwhelming? Not at all. We've played 3 tough finals games in all different circumstances and won them all, and can't wait to play the Roosters.
1: And in the National Basketball League, the Cairns Taipans beat Melbourne United by 12 points and the Tasmania Jack Jumpers beat the Brisbane Bullets by 10 points when it went into overtime. A very close game up until then. And that is the latest news and sport.
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9: Good morning. Welcome to Sunday. The sun will rise at 27 past 6. Chance we'll see some fog in the Upper Hunter early this morning. But overall, a mostly sunny day is on the way with a slight chance of a shower on that coastal fringe, but it should be fine just about everywhere else. Today's temperatures topping 24 degrees for Newcastle, 28 for Maitland and the Valley. Monday at this stage, partly cloudy day on the way with temperatures around 21 to 24 degrees. For the latest weather updates, head to our website, 2NURFM.com.au.

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1: Hello, I'm Carolee Katsimbanis. An 18-year-old P-plate driver remains in custody and is expected to be charged after allegedly losing control of his car and ploughing into a group of Newcastle Knights fans among thousands of spectators who'd lined the streets near Wall's End to farewell the Knights team bus ahead of the NRL Grand Final. It's believed to be a tragic accident and not a deliberate act, but a 5-year-old girl and a 67-year-old man remain in a critical condition in hospital. Several others injured are in a stable condition. Knights fan Adam Gausitz was there as it all unfolded. He pulled the teenage driver from the car. Adam's 4-year-old son Hudson lucky to jump out of the way.
2: We ran straight over and he actually did try to leave the scene, so everyone yelled out and we got the keys out of his car. The car had just missed us and he'd lost control and gone into the crowd.
1: Newcastle's Lord Mayor Gavin Morris is calling for calm.
3: We don't need any anger. I know a lot of people will be upset about this. We need to come together as a community and look after each other and those that, might have been involved in the incident or witnessed it and their families as well. So that is of the utmost importance.
1: One Nation has launched its Victorian election campaign. Leader Pauline Hanson has declared Australians have had enough of the major parties. One Nation is running candidates in all 88 lower house seats in Victoria's November state election.
4: Property's going up, so that's another big ticket there as well. Just want to change, basically. Get it back on track.
5: People are fed up. They've had enough. And it's getting to the stage where it's affecting people's hip pocket. And I think they're realising that the two major parties have done jackdiddly squat.
1: Leaders of the G7 countries have bowed to White House pressure, agreeing to release 100 million barrels of fuel and oil from emergency stocks in a bid to ease global supply concerns. The US President Donald Trump insists a diesel export ban was never really on the table, saying Europe has done a great thing.
6: Europe has a lot of diesel. And they're going to be making a major world contribution, and so are we. And we're not going to be doing the export ban.
1: Energy Minister Chris Bowen insisting Australia's fuel supply remains solid and secure. There are currently 41 days of petrol in reserve, 32 of diesel and 30 of jet fuel. Also making news overseas, the captain of a Fly Dubai plane stabbed on a flight to Israel by his co-pilot, believed to have been radicalised, has described how he's fought for his life, saying he knew he had to fight to save the more than 170 passengers and crew. The United Arab Emirates Prosecutor General has now said the captain was attacked with a crash axe. And lawyers for Tennessee death row inmate 50-year-old Krista Pike says she remains unconscious, intubated and on a ventilator after authorities failed to execute her twice by lethal injections. Checking sport, Newcastle Knights coach Justin Holbrook could come back to haunt the Roosters in Sunday's NRL Grand Final. He joined Newcastle this year after serving as an assistant coach under Trent Robinson at the Chooks. League legend Josh Morris says Holbrook's inside knowledge will be crucial.
7: He knows plenty about their weaknesses and some of the players' sport. Strengths and weaknesses as well, so he'd want to exploit that as well and try and use his knowledge of inside those walls against the Roosters.
1: Wins in the NBL for Cairns Taipans and Tasmania Jack Jumpers, and there were wins in the AFLW for Port Adelaide, Western Bulldogs, Essendon and the Gold Coast Suns.
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0: Good morning. Welcome to Sunday. The sun will rise at 27 past 6. Chance we'll see some fog in the Upper Hunter early this morning. But overall, a mostly sunny day is on the way with a slight chance of a shower on that coastal fringe, but it should be fine just about everywhere else. Today's temperatures topping 24 degrees for Newcastle, 28 for Maitland and the Valley. Monday at this stage, partly cloudy day on the way with temperatures around 21 to 24 degrees. For the latest weather updates, head to our website, 2nurfm.com.au.

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0: are in a critical condition in hospital after a car ploughed into a crowd of NRL supporters in Newcastle on Saturday morning. Six other people remain in hospital. An 18-year-old P-plate driver was arrested at the scene. SMH The Age reporting it's believed he's now been charged with several offences and refused bail to face court on Sunday. The injured were part of a crowd of thousands of spectators lining the roads to see off the Newcastle Knights players in a coach as it headed to Sydney ahead of the NRL Grand Final. Bystanders sprang into action.
1: I just went doing first aid to as many people as I can, and people giving me things to help others. It's like a party atmosphere, I guess you could say, and just in a split second, everything changed.
0: New South Wales Police Minister Yasmin Catley says every driver has a role to play in keeping the roads safe on the state's long weekend.
2: It's your responsibility, and that is the message. Take responsibility, positive responsibility, when you are driving your vehicle.
0: The Albanese government maintains Australia still has a strong pipeline of oil coming in despite global disruptions. Over the next 4 months, the leaders of G7 nations have agreed to release 100 million barrels of emergency oil and diesel reserves to try to stabilise markets. Energy Minister Chris Bowen says oil supply here will remain steady and secure.
3: 41 days worth of petrol, 32 days worth of diesel and 28 days worth of jet fuel. We have 50 ships on their way to Australia with fuel supplies.
0: Toyota is contacting owners of Klugers made between 2021 and 2025 as a recall is expanded. The Federal Transport Department warns a safety defect in the second row seats could cause injury or death. More than 46,000 vehicles are now affected. Also making news, Western Australia is heading towards its deadliest year on the roads in a decade after a crash in the Wheatbelt on Friday afternoon claimed the fourth life in just 2 days. A measles alert has been issued for Sydney's southwest. A traveller returning from Southeast Asia has visited a number of locations in the Campbelltown area while unknowingly infectious. The official emblem for Brisbane's 2032 Olympics has been sensationally leaked online a week earlier than formally planned. And a 25-year-old UK-Iranian dual national arrested on suspicion of preparation of terrorist acts in connection with an incident last weekend at a United Kingdom Air Force base has now been released on bail. Five other UK nationals were also released on bail, sparking outrage across Britain, a local farmer raising the initial alarm. Checking sport, the countdown is on to the 2026 NRL Grand Final. Andrew Lucas reports.
4: The Roosters and Knights will have to overcome the loss of key players to be crowned premiers in this year's decider. Connor Watson has failed to overcome last week's head knock, with Benai Uelu set to replace him on the bench, while Newcastle are without the suspended Phoenix Crossland, with Harrison Graham set to start at hooker as the Knights chase their first premiership since 2001. Kickoff is at 7:30pm local time at a sold-out Accor Stadium.
0: Soccer fans across Victoria are celebrating after it was confirmed that several Olympic football matches will be played in Melbourne during the 2032 Brisbane Games. In the NBL, a 12-point win for the Cairns Taipans over Melbourne United, and after overtime, a 10-point win for the Tasmania Jack Jumpers over the Brisbane Bullets. And there were wins in the AFLW for Western Bulldogs, Essendon, Port Adelaide and the Gold Coast Suns.

0: sister. Tumbitai, you're not alone.
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6: Good morning. Welcome to Sunday. The sun will rise at 27 past 6. Chance we'll see some fog in the Upper Hunter early this morning. But overall, a mostly sunny day is on the way with a slight chance of a shower on that coastal fringe, but it should be fine just about everywhere else. Today's temperatures topping 24 degrees for Newcastle, 28 for Maitland and the Valley. Monday at this stage, partly cloudy day on the way with temperatures around 21 to 24 degrees. For the latest weather updates, head to our website, 2NURFM.com.au.

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1: Hello, I'm Carolee Katsimbanis. An 18-year-old P-plate driver remains in custody and is expected to be charged after allegedly losing control of his car and ploughing into a group of Newcastle Knights fans among thousands of spectators who'd lined the streets near Wall's End to farewell the Knights team bus ahead of the NRL Grand Final. It's believed to be a tragic accident and not a deliberate act, but a 5-year-old girl and a 67-year-old man remain in a critical condition in hospital. Several others injured are in a stable condition. Knights fan Adam Gausitz was there as it all unfolded. He pulled the teenage driver from the car. Adam's 4-year-old son Hudson lucky to jump out of the way.
2: We ran straight over and he actually did try to leave the scene, so everyone yelled out and we got the keys out of his car.

0: The car had just missed us and he'd lost control and gone into the crowd.
1: Newcastle's Lord Mayor Gavin Morris is calling for calm.
2: We don't need any anger. I know a lot of people will be upset about this. We need to come together as a community and look after each other and those that, might have been involved in the incident or witnessed it and their families as well. So that is of the utmost importance.
1: One Nation has launched its Victorian election campaign. Leader Pauline Hanson has declared Australians have had enough of the major parties. One Nation is running candidates in all 88 lower house seats in Victoria's November state election.
3: Property's going up, so that's another big ticket there as well. Just want to change, basically. Get it back on track.
4: People are fed up. They've had enough. And it's getting to the stage where it's affecting people's hip pocket. And I think they're realising that the two major parties have done jack diddly squat.
1: Leaders of the G7 countries have bowed to White House pressure, agreeing to release 100 million barrels of fuel and oil from emergency stocks in a bid to ease global supply concerns. The US President Donald Trump insists a diesel export ban was never really on the table, saying Europe has done a great thing.
5: Europe has a lot of diesel. And they're going to be making a major world contribution, and so are we. And we're not going to be doing the export ban.
1: Energy Minister Chris Bowen insisting Australia's fuel supply remains solid and secure. There are currently 41 days of petrol in reserve, 32 of diesel and 30 of jet fuel. Also making news overseas, the captain of a Fly Dubai plane stabbed on a flight to Israel by his co-pilot, believed to have been radicalised, has described how he's fought for his life, saying he knew he had to fight to save the more than 170 passengers and crew. The United Arab Emirates Prosecutor General has now said the captain was attacked with a crash axe. And lawyers for Tennessee death row inmate 50-year-old Krista Pike says she remains unconscious, intubated and on a ventilator after authorities failed to execute her twice by lethal injections. Checking sport, Newcastle Knights coach Justin Holbrook could come back to haunt the Roosters in Sunday's NRL Grand Final. He joined Newcastle this year after serving as an assistant coach under Trent Robinson at the Chooks. League legend Josh Morris says Holbrook's inside knowledge will be crucial.
6: He knows plenty about their weaknesses and some of their the players' strengths and weaknesses as well. So he'd want to exploit that as well and try and use his knowledge of inside those walls against the Roosters.
1: Wins in the NBL for Cairns Taipans and Tasmania Jack Jumpers, and there were wins in the AFLW for Port Adelaide, Western Bulldogs, Essendon and the Gold Coast Suns.
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10: Good morning. Welcome to Sunday. The sun will rise at 27 past 6. Chance we'll see some fog in the Upper Hunter early this morning. But overall, a mostly sunny day is on the way with a slight chance of a shower on that coastal fringe, but it should be fine just about everywhere else. Today's temperatures topping 24 degrees for Newcastle, 28 for Maitland and the Valley. Monday at this stage, partly cloudy day on the way with temperatures around 21 to 24 degrees. For the latest weather updates, head to our website, 2NURFM.com.au.

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1: Hello, I'm Carolee Katsimbanis. A 5-year-old girl and a 67-year-old man are in a critical condition in hospital after a car ploughed into a crowd of NRL supporters in Newcastle on Saturday morning. Six other people remain in hospital. An 18-year-old P-plate driver was arrested at the scene. SMH The Age reporting it's believed he's now been charged with several offences and refused bail to face court on Sunday. The injured were part of a crowd of thousands of spectators lining the roads to see off the Newcastle Knights players in a coach as it headed to Sydney ahead of the NRL Grand Final. Bystanders sprang into action.
2: I just went doing first aid to as many people as I can and people giving me things to help others. It's like a party atmosphere, I guess you could say, and just in a split second, everything changed.
1: New South Wales Police Minister Yasmin Catley says every driver has a role to play in keeping the roads safe on the state's long weekend.
3: It's your responsibility, and that is the message. Take responsibility, positive responsibility, when you are driving your vehicle.
1: The Albanese government maintains Australia still has a strong pipeline of oil coming in despite global disruptions. Over the next 4 months, the leaders of G7 nations have agreed to release 100 million barrels of emergency oil and diesel reserves to try to stabilise

0: markets. Energy Minister Chris Bowen says oil supply here will remain steady and secure.
1: 41 days worth of petrol, 32 days worth of diesel, and 28 days worth of jet fuel. We have 50 ships on their way to Australia with fuel supplies.
0: Toyota is contacting owners of Klugers made between 2021 and 2025 as a recall is expanded. The Federal Transport Department warns a safety defect in the second row seats could cause injury or death. More than 46,000 vehicles are now affected. Also making news, Western Australia is heading towards its deadliest year on the roads in a decade after a crash in the Wheatbelt on Friday afternoon claimed the fourth life in just 2 days. A measles alert has been issued for Sydney's southwest. A traveller returning from Southeast Asia has visited a number of locations in the Campbelltown area while unknowingly infectious. The official emblem for Brisbane's 2032 Olympics has been sensationally leaked online a week earlier than formally planned. And a 25-year-old UK-Iranian dual national arrested on suspicion of preparation of terrorist acts in connection with an incident last weekend at a United Kingdom Air Force base has now been released on bail. Five other UK nationals were also released on bail, sparking outrage across Britain, a local farmer raising the initial alarm. Checking sport, the countdown is on to the 2026 NRL Grand Final. Andrew Lucas reports.
2: The Roosters and Knights will have to overcome the loss of key players to be crowned premiers in this year's decider. Connor Watson has failed to overcome last week's head knock, with Benai Uelu set to replace him on the bench, while Newcastle are without the suspended Phoenix Crossland, with Harrison Graham set to start at hooker as the Knights chase their first premiership since 2001. Kickoff is at 7:30pm local time at a sold-out Accor Stadium.
0: Soccer fans across Victoria are celebrating after it was confirmed that several Olympic football matches will be played in Melbourne during the 2032 Brisbane Games. In the NBL, a 12-point win for the Cairns Taipans over Melbourne United, and after overtime, a 10-point win for the Tasmania Jackjumpers over the Brisbane Bullets. And there were wins in the AFLW for Western Bulldogs, Essendon, Port Adelaide and the Gold Coast Suns.
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7: Good morning. Welcome to Sunday. The sun will rise at 27 past 6. Chance we'll see some fog in the Upper Hunter early this morning. But overall, a mostly sunny day is on the way with a slight chance of a shower on that coastal fringe, but it should be fine just about everywhere else. Today's temperatures topping 24 degrees for Newcastle, 28 for Maitland and the Valley. Monday at this stage, partly cloudy day on the way with temperatures around 21 to 24 degrees. For the latest weather updates, head to our website, 2NURFM.com.au.

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1: Good morning, I'm Toby Goff. Charges have now been laid against a P-Plate driver accused of driving into a crowd of NRL fans waving off the Newcastle Knights bus heading to today's grand final. Carolee Katsimbanis reports.
2: The 18-year-old driver was refused bail to appear in court today, his licence suspended and the car seized for forensic examination. He faces 9 charges, including 3 counts of dangerous driving, occasioning grievous bodily harm and 3 counts of negligent driving. His two male passengers aged 18 and 19 weren't injured, but 10 people in the crowd were injured. Of those, a 5-year-old girl and a 67-year-old man remain in critical but now stable conditions. 4 others, a second 5-year-old girl, a 2-year-old girl, a 31-year-old woman and a 48-year-old man, also remain in stable conditions in John Hunter Hospital. Carolee Katsimbanis reporting.
1: Rugby league fans are making the pilgrimage to Sydney Olympic Park for today's blockbuster NRL Grand Final between the Sydney Roosters and Newcastle Knights. Heavyweight matchups across the park have set the stage for an explosive season finale at a sold-out Accor Stadium. The Roosters carry the tag of firm favourites, but a resilient Newcastle squad enters the decider backed by an enormous crowd of support and a city desperate for victory. The Federal Treasurer has made a diplomatic trade mission to Japan, ramping up Australia's efforts in securing key foreign investment. Jim Chalmers will lead a trade delegation in Tokyo, showcasing Australia's economic foundations, workforce and stability to international markets. The visit is designed to bolster regional supply chains and reinforce Australia's standing as a trusted trade partner in Asia. Domestic and family violence offending rates are falling across Queensland, according to police data. Close to 51,000 assaults were recorded last financial year, down from 56,000 over the previous 18 months.

0: but DV advocates say the figures don't tell the full story, with specialist services overwhelmed by women reaching out for help. Drones are providing an extra eye in the sky for thousands of beachgoers flocking to the east coastline. Daily drone flights have been expanded in New South Wales and Queensland to track marine life and identify dangerous rip currents in real time. Surf Life Saving Queensland's Matt Thompson says the aerial operators communicate directly with ground crews for faster emergency responses.
1: So our goal is to make sure that if we do see the possibility of an interaction with a marine creature like a shark, that we can get people out of the water, let those creatures pass through, allow everybody to get on with their day.
0: And in finance, one Australian dollar is buying 69.55 US cents. To sport, as heard in the news, it's grand final day in Sydney and the Roosters are aiming for a rare double. Troy Dodds reports.
2: More than 80,000 fans will pack into a core stadium tonight as the Sydney Roosters and Newcastle Knights do battle in Rugby League's season decider. The Roosters are looking for their first title since going back-to-back in 2018 and 19. For the Knights, it's been 25 years since they've lifted the trophy. The Roosters are clear favourites to win the match, but the Knights are clearly the sentimental pick across the rugby league landscape. The NRLW Grand Final will also be played today, with the Roosters taking on the Broncos, giving the Roosters the chance to take out a rare double and win both the men's and women's premierships. Troy Dodds reporting.
0: Essendon's come from behind to beat GWS 43-35 in the AFLW in Sydney. Red Bull's Max Verstappen has taken pole position for the Bahrain Formula One Grand Prix, and in the NBL, wins for the Jack Jumpers and Taipans. I'm Toby Goff. That's the latest news and sport.
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7: Good morning. Welcome to Sunday. The sun will rise at 27 past 6. Chance we'll see some fog in the Upper Hunter early this morning. But overall, a mostly sunny day is on the way with a slight chance of a shower on that coastal fringe, but it should be fine just about everywhere else. Today's temperatures topping 24 degrees for Newcastle, 28 for Maitland and the Valley. Monday at this stage, partly cloudy day on the way with temperatures around 21 to 24 degrees. For all the latest weather updates, head to our website, 2NURFM.com.au. 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
1: Good morning, I'm Toby Goff. An 18-year-old P-plater has been charged with 9 offences after a car ploughed into a crowd of Newcastle Knights supporters in Wallsend. 10 people were injured, including a 5-year-old girl left fighting for life when the vehicle reportedly lost control during the grand final send-off. The male driver is the only person to be charged, with his licence suspended and bail refused ahead of a court appearance today. Freight trains have been temporarily banned from running on the tracks during critical travel times to ensure footy fans get to today's NRL Grand Final on time. A major train failure caused travel chaos and delays for thousands of Newcastle Knights supporters heading to last week's preliminary final against the Panthers. With 80,000 fans flocking to a sold-out Accor Stadium this evening, Transport for New South Wales Coordinator-General Howard Collins is confident there'll be minimal disruptions.
2: Better than last week, fingers crossed, extra trains to get you to and from the destination. Maybe we've got some backup buses if for some reason another freight train gives up the ghost. In fact, we've banned them from the tracks for the critical time when people are trying to get to the ground, Olympic Park.
1: Emirati prosecutors are now labelling a mid-flight attack on a fly-the-by service to Tel Aviv as an attempted terrorist act. Investigators have revealed the co-pilot accused of attacking his captain with an axe had been previously grounded over concerns he'd become radicalised. A joint international probe is now examining how the co-pilot cleared security vetting to board the aircraft carrying over 170 passengers. Ukrainian President Volodymyr Zelensky says Kiev will step up strikes on Russian oil refineries in response to attacks on civilians. Internal sources suggest Russian forces have adopted a new policy permitting strikes on civilian infrastructure, including schools and hospitals. Ukraine, however, is ruling out any deliberate counterattacks on civilians. The road transport industry is warning Christmas shopping will be extra expensive this year if nothing is done to combat rising fuel prices. The National Road Transport Association is asking the federal governments to temporarily adjust the heavy vehicle road user charge to take pressure off freight operators as diesel prices soar. NAT Road Chief Executive Warren Clark says higher freight costs will find their way onto price tags.
3: We're just asking that the government reduce the road user charge to zero till January. It gives operators some breathing space, and it also gives the consumer

0: Also making news, Queensland Department of Child Safety is facing legal action over allegations it illegally transferred vulnerable children into cheaper homes to cut government costs. In finance, one Australian dollar is buying 69.51 US cents. To sport, as heard in the news, more than 80,000 fans will pack into a core stadium tonight as the Sydney Roosters and Newcastle Knights do battle in Rugby League season decider. The Roosters are looking for their first title since going back-to-back in 2019. For the Knights, it's been 25 years since they've lifted the trophy. Four-time world champion Max Verstappen has taken his first pole position of the year. The Dutchman feeling confident in his Red Bull as he lines up to start at the front of the grid for tonight's Bahrain Grand Prix at Sepang.
1: It's a proud moment. We had a tough start to the year, and then I think we really put a lot of good stuff on the car, and we really understood, I think, our car a lot better, the behaviour of the car.
0: Australia's Oscar Piastri qualified P7, and Alex de Minaur has advanced to his second consecutive China Open quarterfinal after taking out French qualifier Quentin Halys 3-6, 7-6, 7-5 in Beijing. That's news and sport.
2: 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Featuring a spectacular cast, live 24-piece orchestra, and favourites including Some Enchanted Evening and Climb Every Mountain, Sunday, 15 November at 2 p.m. Book now through Civic Theatre Newcastle.
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6: Thank you, John. The following information has been compiled from observation by Marine Rescue personnel. Remember that conditions can change rapidly. It is the skipper's decision to proceed or not in view of the conditions at the time. You should be aware that there is a strong wind warning in place for the Hunter Coast. Swansea Bar is rough. At Newcastle Harbour entrance, the wave height is 1.3 metres. From the east-southeast, with maximum waves reaching up to twice that height. The current wind at Nobby's is 5.5 knots, gusting to 8 knots from the west. And at Port Stephens, the entrance has no break at the heads, and visibility is to 8 nautical miles. Those are the current boating conditions. If you are planning on venturing out on the water today, remember the 3 L's. Log on with Marine Rescue, wear a life jacket, and when you return, log off with Marine Rescue so that we know you are safe and sound.
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5: Well, as Diane mentioned, a strong wind warning for Hunter Coastal waters. Looking at early patches of fog across the coast and the valley, of course. That'll clear to a mostly sunny afternoon. West to northwesterlies, 15 through 25 kilometres, and they will ease later on this afternoon and become light overnight. 28 the top for the coast and 30 for the valley, 31 for Singleton and 26 for the entrance. Looking ahead to your holiday Monday, cloudy and a medium chance of a morning or afternoon shower. Little cooler tomorrow, 24 for the coast, 26 for the valley. At the moment, winds out of the north at 6 kilometres per hour, 92% the relative humidity, and the sun setting, and I'm sure you have wound your clock forward 1 hour for the first day of daylight savings. Sun setting at 6:56, 4 minutes to 7 tonight. At beautiful Rathmines by the water, it's 15 degrees. It's 11 degrees cooler at Aberglasslyn, and it's 13 degrees at Gateshead. And now it is your number one long weekend. I got all the best ones too for you. Here's Racing on 2NURFM 103.7. Some girls do. And some girls.

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0: Five decades of number ones all across this long weekend here at 2 and your RFM. Tears for Fears. And I don't want to shout, but I will shout. And getting us underway from 1979 out of the 70s, Racy, number one for a matter of something like 6 weeks on the charts at 16 past seven. Hello and good morning. John McGann with you through till nine this morning. Just a reminder too that double demerit points across this long weekend, speeding, drink and drug driving. The non-wearing of safety belts, of course, fatigue, and if you're a motorcyclist or a cyclist, the non-wearing of helmets. Just be mindful of that. And also, a little track work has been cancelled on the Newcastle and Central Coast rail lines, obviously, for this very important day. And they will continue on the Hunter Line, buses replacing trains between Tallara and Newcastle Interchange. Okay? If that's not the case where you are, by all means, would love you to give me a call at 49216216 and we will endeavour to keep the whole region moving.
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time. It was Thunderclap Newman. Something was in the air. Certainly was too. And same too today. It's fog. That's right. Very thick fog. And if you're on the roads, please, please take care, okay? For the first day of daylight savings. That's right. In New South Wales, South Australia, Victoria, Tasmania, and the ACT. As we roll through your Sunday morning with, well, number ones. And, of course, we got a few number ones celebrating birthdays today. Kent Wallace of Tallara is celebrating his 71st birthday today. Lots and lots and lots and lots of love from Barb. Ken, have a great day. Adam Salter of Tookley, happy birthday, Adam. We hope you have an absolutely fantastic day and love from all of your family. Jade Palmer of Kersley, happy 41st, Dad. Enjoy your special day. LOL, lots of love from Vanessa, Caden and Georgia. Okay, get ready for summer with 2 and your RFM's October birthday box. One lucky winner will score 2 boat license courses. How about that? Perfect for making the most of our beautiful waterways. If it's your birthday in October, head to 2 and your RFM website and just enter your details, okay? It's 2 and your RFM's birthday box right here on Good Times and Great, well, Good Times and Great Times always. And just a reminder too that, well, a few events happened on this day and it was Farlap's, would have been Farlap's birthday today in 1932, New Zealand-born Australian racehorse. Leroy Van Dyke from Moira, Missouri, is 97 today. His biggest hit was Walk On By. I love you, but we're strangers when we meet. Out of Auckland, G. Wayne Thomas from, well, Open Up Your Heart, Morning of the Earth, which was filmed, a movie at, I think, Caves Beach, for memory. Susan Sarandon, she is 80 years young today. And a few events that happened on this day. The first Merino sheep landed in Australia in 1797. The Orient Express made its maiden voyage from Paris to Constantinople, now Istanbul, in 1883. The first US Open golf tournament was held at Newport Country Club in 1895. Orville Wright became the first person to fly an aircraft for more than 33 minutes in 1905. Gutzon Borglum, US sculptor, began to carve the faces of 4 US presidents from Mount Rushmore in 1927. Luna Park opened at Lavender Bay, Sydney in 1935. Ansett ANA was formed by a takeover of Australian National Airways by Ansett Transport in 1957. Sputnik 1, world's first satellite, was launched by the USSR in 1957. Sadly, Janis Joplin passed away aged 27 in a Hollywood hotel in 1970. Billy Hayes, 28, escaped from the Turkish prison in 1975, prompted the movie, Alan Parker's film Midnight Express. It was 1978, the movie, that is. Carly Simon collapsed from exhaustion at a concert in Pittsburgh, didn't perform again until, would you believe, 15 years later. And I'm sure made up for lost time, believe me. Rolling Stones set a new record for top-grossing tour of all time with their Big Bang Tour, which took them on the road from late 2005 through to August 2007. Would you believe it earned $437 million? And we're a little sport today. North Queensland Cowboys won their first NRL Premiership in 2015. It was the first All-Queensland Grand Final. The Cowboys defeated the Brisbane Broncos 17-16 with a golden point score by their captain, Jonathan Thurston. All happened on this day.

0: classic Lionel Richie. In fact, from the 1983 album Can't Slow Down. Well, hello. Hello. It is 27 minutes to 8 at 2 on your RFM. Great to have your company. All good on the roads at this point in time. No hold-ups, no hang-ups, no delays. If that's not the case where you are, would love you to give me a call, 4921-6216, double demerit points. And the first day of daylight savings, okay? And sunsetting this afternoon at 6:57, 4 minutes to 7, okay? And if you're looking at somewhere to go, somewhere to do, somewhere to see, well, the Cover Frenzy returns to Foreshore Park in Newcastle today from 8:30, with the fun starting, a bit of a fun run starting at 9:30. There we are, loosen up a bit, get your steps in. 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There'll also be games and giveaways. The event supports local animal rescues. Find out a little bit more at colourfrenzy.com.au. Got some lotto numbers for you last night. See if we can win you a few extra bucks. Numbers you needed were 9, 18, 20, 32, 39 and 45. The supplementaries, 19 and 24. 4 winners last night. Don't get your hopes up. None in New South Wales. And 46 Division 2 winners, picking up 12,631. 8 of you in New South Wales. Numbers again, 9, 18, 20, 32, 39 and 45. The sups, 19 and 24. Good luck.
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0: Well, on the waters, we're on the back of the high. Next is a low coming in at 849.7 of a metre. And there is a strong wind warning for Hunter coastal waters. And the winds north to northwesterlies, 15 through 20 knots, reaching up to 30 knots offshore during the morning, and the winds tending northeast to southeast by early afternoon. Seas 2 to 3 metres, decreasing to around about 1 to 1.5 metres around about midday, and the swell northeasterly around about 1 metre, increasing to 1 to 2 metres this morning, and the sun setting at 6:56, 4 to 7. Winds out of the west northwest at just on 4 kilometres per hour, 94% the relative humidity, and it's 15 degrees at Dudley. At Broke, it's a little bit different. It is 13 degrees at 2 in your RFM. It is the number one weekend right here, playing the good stuff. Here is Berlin. You Take My Breath Away. You do too.

0: The Ferrets from the 70s, and Don't Fall in Love. It's 2 RFM, and number one's all over this long weekend. A few markets on around the place too. Maitland Community Markets are on at the showground. The Homegrown at Spears Point Park, Nelson Bay Legacy at Shell Bay Road, New South Wales Farmers at the Newcastle Showground, and also, if you're looking for a market, tomorrow. That's right, Monday, holiday Monday, Wallumbai Markets are on at Wallumbai Shale Guards from 8 till 2. 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

The feel-good sound of Kylie Minogue and spinning around. It's 9 to 8 at this point in time. And, if you're out and about, don't forget, early patches of fog, that'll dissipate and burn off. And we've got a sunny day. Install westerlies. And right now, they're out of the west-northwest at just on 6 kilometres per hour. We have 94% the relative humidity. Sunsetting at 6:56. It's 13 degrees at Gateshead. At beautiful Shell Bay, it's 14 degrees. And at, Green Hills at 13 degrees at 2NURFM. 103.7. It is a number one long weekend at 2NURFM. And don't forget, double demerit points are in force right across this long weekend. Speeding, drink and drug driving, non-wearing of helmets and also safety belts as well. A little fatigue in the mix too. Here's Dragon and the April Sun in Cuba. It is 8 to 8, 2NURFM, 103.7. Good morning.

The hits and no misses. Yes! Number ones all long weekend. Yeah! 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
1: Good morning, I'm Toby Goff. An 18-year-old man will face court today, charged over a crash that left 10 people injured, including three children, during a Newcastle Knights team farewell. Authorities allege the P-plater was driving erratically before losing control at a roundabout in Wallsend, hitting the spectators. He's been refused bail with his licence suspended, with the two most critically injured victims now stable. There have been questions around the level of crowd management, given there were no safety bollards in place, along the road speed limited to 90 kilometres an hour. But Assistant Police Commissioner David Waddell has told Today he's denying any suggestion they were underprepared.
2: Look, the route that the bus took was about 20 kilometres long. We had police stationed right along. There was a police officer on that roundabout. We had done plenty of planning and have done a lot more planning since.
1: The atmosphere is well and truly building ahead of Rugby League's Night of Knights. Newcastle fans are ready for redemption coming off the back of the wooden spoon last year, with the Knights playing their first NRL Grand Final in 25 years. The side will be vying for victory when it takes on the Roosters at a sold-out Accor Stadium. Newcastle cafe owner Penny Shaloub says community spirit is on show.
3: We've just seen the most incredible display of passion from the Newcastle community, passion for our team, support with each other, sharing stories. It's been absolutely incredible.
1: It's been revealed a co-pilot accused of trying to crash a Fly Dubai passenger jet travelling to Israel had been previously grounded due to suspected radicalisation. Authorities say the suspect used the cockpit's emergency axe to attack his captain before being subdued by off-duty crew and passengers. Global counter-terrorism teams are continuing their investigations. Ukraine is pledging to double down on drone attacks against Russian oil refineries to counter a new military doctrine. President Volodymyr Zelensky claims he's obtained intelligence showing Russian forces have adopted a new policy permitting strikes on critical civilian infrastructure. Mr. Zelensky has told Reuters Moscow's military operation is risking more lives by the day.
4: In the villages everywhere, roads, schools, hospitals, to pressure people to leave the capital, leave different cities. Yes, and because this is the goal of their operation.
1: Also making news, an e-bike rider who was not wearing a helmet has been hospitalised after crashing into a rideshare vehicle in Sydney CBD. Paramedics treated the 18-year-old for serious injuries at the intersection in Surry Hills. In finance, one Australian dollar is buying 69.55 US cents. And to sport, as heard in the news, it's grand final day in Sydney and the Roosters are aiming for a rare double. Troy Dodds has more.
5: More than 80,000 fans will pack into Accor Stadium tonight as the Sydney Roosters and Newcastle Knights do battle in Rugby League's season decider. The Roosters are looking for their first title since going back-to-back in 2018 and 19. For the Knights, it's been 25 years since they've lifted the trophy. The Roosters are clear favourites to win the match, but the Knights are clearly the sentimental pick across the Rugby League landscape.

0: The NRLW Grand Final will also be played today, with the Roosters taking on the Broncos, giving the Roosters the chance to take out a rare double and win both the men's and women's premierships. Troy Dodds reporting.
1: In the AFLW, the winless Saints have hit a new low, scoring just one behind against the Bulldogs to lose 31-1 in Ballarat. Red Bull's Max Verstappen has taken pole position for the Bahrain Formula One Grand Prix in Sepang, and the NBL wins for the Jack Jumpers and the Taipans. I'm Toby Goff. That is the very latest in news and in sport.
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4: Early patches of fog, well, and at 7:05, there's no fog on the water, but it could be a thunderstorm. From Marine Rescue, Di is on the line to tell us all about it. And if you are celebrating on the water today on your long weekend, don't forget, log on Life Decker. Don't forget to log off, and she's going to tell you about it as well. Good morning.
5: Has been compiled from observation by marine rescue personnel. Remember that conditions can change rapidly. It is the skipper's decision to proceed or not in view of the conditions at the time. You should be aware that there is a strong wind warning in place for the Hunter Coast. Swansea Bar is rough. At Newcastle Harbour entrance, the wave height is 1.3 metres from the east-southeast, with maximum waves reaching up to twice that height. The current wind at Nobby's is 5.5 knots, gusting to 8 knots from the west. And at Port Stephens, the entrance has no break at the heads and visibility is to 8 nautical miles. Those are the current boating conditions. If you are planning on venturing out on the water today, remember the 3 L's. Log on with Marine Rescue, wear a life jacket, and when you return, log off with Marine Rescue so that we know you are safe and sound.
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4: Well, we can't stress the importance of logging on, believe me. And a lot of boats out and about this morning, believe me, they're pretty busy in there today, which is very good news. On National Cinnamon Roll Day and National Vodka Day. The sublime to the ridiculous. Oh dear, the sun's streaming through and that fog is burning off and will do, and we'll end up with, a mainly sunny afternoon, which is pretty good news. West to northwesterlies at the moment at just on 4 kilometres per hour. They're decreased and have decreased in the last hour or so, 94% the relative humidity. A bit cloudy out there, and those winds will ease later on this afternoon, becoming light overnight. Forecasting 28 on the coast, 31 for the valley, and 26 for the entrance. Looking ahead for your holiday Monday, cloudy and a medium chance of maybe an afternoon or evening shower, and a little cooler, 24 for the coast and 26 for the valley. Daylight savings, I'm sure you've all wound your clock forward by 1 hour. Okay, as I mentioned, 94% the relative humidity, and sun setting at 6:56, 4 to 7 tonight. At Pocolban, it's 12 degrees, near Lambton, 16 degrees, and at the airport, it is 14 degrees. 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

0: Five decade number ones all across this long weekend at your station 2 and your RFM 103.7. Little Billy Ocean there and Guy Sebastian, 16 past 8. Hello and good morning. Hope you're well. Hope your morning's off to a great start. And we've got a big one today, haven't we? Okay. Casey's got a big one today. He's rolling back some 80s from the AT40 from the 5th of October 1985. Glenn Frey is in there today. Starship, Brian Adams, Huey Lewis and the News, Don Henley and Tina Turner, just to mention a few. Catch Casey on the other side of the midday news right here on your station 2 and your RFM 103.7.
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0: I try. Macy Gray at 2 on your RFM, number ones right across this long weekend and on the roads at the moment, all looking pretty good. No hold-ups, no delays. And the trains running, well, smoothly between Newcastle Interchange and Central. And obviously, reason for that being the football, no freight trains. So it's straight through and there's extra services as well. And there are no incidents to report, apart from the fact that trains are not running between Tadlara and Newcastle Interchange. There is track works happening on that particular northwest line. Okay? If that's not the case where you are, give me a call, 49216216. We'll endeavour to spread the word. Casey's back at midday and he's counting them down. A bag full of 80s. More of our number ones on the way from the Bee Gees and the Pretenders, just to mention a few. But let's have a look at those Lotto numbers from last night, see if we can, fill your bag with money, which is pretty good. Okay, numbers you need were 9, 18, 20, 32, 39 and 45. The supplementaries, 19 and 24. Four winners last night, 1,514,000, none in New South Wales. 46 Division 2 winners, picking up $12,631, and eight of you in New South Wales. Numbers again, 9, 18, 20, 32, 39 and 45. The subs, 19 and 24. It's 28 to 9.
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0: Well, on the waters, next tide, low coming in at around about 10 to 9 this morning, 0.7 of a metre, and daylight savings. I hope you've put your clock back forward, right? 1 hour. Strong wind warning and for the Hunter Coastal waters, and the winds out of the north to northwesterlies, 15 through 20 kilometres, reaching up to 30 knots offshore during the morning, and the winds tending northeast to southeasterly by early afternoon. Seas 2 to 3 metres, decreasing to 1 to 1.5 metres around about midday, sun setting at 6:56, and the swell, well, it's northeasterly, around about 1 metre, increasing to 1 to 2 metres during the morning, and the winds at the moment out of the north at 4 kilometres per hour, and we have 94% the relative humidity. Offshore, looking at partly cloudy and the chance of a thunderstorm. At Charlestown, on terra firma, it is sitting at just on 14 degrees, and at Gilliston Heights, sitting at just on, 11 degrees. At 2 in URFM, it's a number one hits long weekend. Here are the Bee Gees. How deep is your love?

0: Ah, classic 70s there. Get on your shell. All my friends are getting married. Well, it's pretty expensive these days. You betcha. I forgot to mention that Fort Scratsley tomorrow, a gun firing an open day from around about 10 in the morning through till 4 in the afternoon. See the big guns fire at 11, 1 and 3, and you can explore the museums and check out historic military vehicles. Entry is absolutely free and with tunnel tours and food always available. That's at Fort Scratsley tomorrow, Monday, the gun firing open day. Get yourself along. It's fascinating. It is 12 to 9 at 2 on your RFM.
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Nothing like a little Motown into your Sunday morning, doing your RFM, playing number ones right across this long weekend. When I say number ones, 5 decades of great songs, believe me. Moving up on 6 to 9, hope your Sunday morning's off to a great start on the roads. All looking pretty good. Waves tells me that, everybody's behaving themselves at this point in time on National Cinnamon Roll Day. Strong wind warning for Hunter Coastal Waters. Patches of fog have just about burnt off by now. But in the meantime, we're looking at, a sunny afternoon and western-northwesterly winds. 28 for the coast, 30 for the valley. Right now, 15 at Rathmines, 12 at Pacolban, 13 degrees at Green Hills. Enjoy the rest of your long weekend. In the meantime, he's mental as anything.

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1: Good morning, I'm Toby Goff. The 18-year-old driver of a car that crashed into a group of 10 Newcastle Knights supporters has now been charged. Carolee Katsimbanis reports.
2: The P-plater faces 9 charges, including 3 counts of dangerous driving occasioning grievous bodily harm and 3 counts of negligent driving. He's been refused bail to appear in court on Sunday, his licence also suspended. His 2 male passengers, aged 18 and 19, were not injured. Police have now seized the car and it'll undergo forensic examination. A 5-year-old girl and a 67-year-old man remain in a critical but now stable condition. Investigations into the incident continue. Carolee Katsimbanis reporting.
1: Novocastrians are being urged to unite ahead of tonight's NRL Grand Final against the Roosters. Around 80,000 fans are expected to pack out a core stadium for a decider that will rewrite the history books. Newcastle Lord Mayor Gavin Morris telling Today he understands how yesterday's tragedy has cast a shadow over a weekend to be celebrated.
3: It's okay to support and celebrate the Knights, and it's okay to keep the victims in the back of your mind with your thoughts with them. I'm calling on our community to come together like never before. It's going to be a special day, no matter what.
1: Domestic and family violence offending rates in Queensland appear to be falling, but advocates say police data doesn't tell the full story. Close to 51,000 assaults were recorded last financial year, down from 56,000 in the 18 months prior. Specialist services, however, say they're being inundated with women reaching out for help. Treasurer Jim Chalmers is in Tokyo for talks with Japanese business leaders in a bid to pitch Australia as a stable investment destination amid global economic turbulence. Dr. Chalmers will meet with more than 30 chief executives from Japan's major firms discussing opportunities in renewables, critical minerals and AI. The two-day visit also aims to strengthen bilateral ties. Drones are providing an extra eye in the sky for thousands of beachgoers flocking to the east coastline. Daily drone flights have been expanded in New South Wales and Queensland to track marine life and identify dangerous rip currents in real time. Surf Life Saving Queensland's Matt Thompson says the aerial operators communicate directly with ground crews.
4: So our goal is to make sure that if we do see the possibility of an interaction with a marine creature like a shark, that we can get people out of the water, let those creatures pass through, allow everybody to get on with their day.
1: And Peak Medical Bodies are warning common weight loss drugs can pose life-threatening risks in surgery. Research shows patients on GLP-1 medications face a major increase in the risk of lung aspiration under anaesthesia due to delayed digestion. In finance, the Australian dollar is buying 69.44 US cents. In sports, Sydney's Accor Stadium will be filled to the brim as the Roosters and Knights do battle in Rugby League season decider. The Roosters are looking for their first title since going back-to-back in 2019. For the Knights, it's been 25 years since they lifted the trophy. New world number one Elena Rybakina has been astonishingly beaten in her first match at the China Tennis Open. Craig Gabriel is there.
5: Elena Rybakina will remember her first match as world number one, but the memories won't be good. She's been beaten by a player who's in just her third 1,000-level tournament. 24-year-old Elena Shareva has scored the most incredible win of her life. The unheralded Armenian, ranked 118, has beaten the recent US Open champion 3-6, 6-4, 6-3. Earlier, Alex Dimonor, Alexander Zverev, Coco Gauff and Iga Swiatek all had wins. Craig Gabriel, Beijing.
1: And Red Bull's Max Verstappen has taken pole position for the Bahrain Formula One Grand Prix. That's the latest news and sport.
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3: It is 9:05, time to check the water and the waves, finally with Diane from Marine Rescue. What do you got for us, Diane?
4: Thank you, John. The following information has been compiled from observation by Marine Rescue personnel. Remember that conditions can change rapidly. It is the skipper's decision to proceed or not in view of the conditions at the time. You should be aware that there is a strong wind warning in place for the Hunter Coast. Swansea Bar is rough. At Newcastle Harbour entrance, the wave height is 1.3 metres from the east-southeast, with maximum waves reaching up to twice that height. The current wind at Nobby's is 5.5 knots, gusting to 8 knots from the west. And at Port Stephens, the entrance has no break at the head and visibility is to 8 nautical miles. Those are the current boating conditions. If you are planning on venturing out on the water today, remember the 3 L's. Log on with Marine Rescue, wear a life jacket, and when you return, log off with Marine Rescue so that we know you are safe and sound.
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3: Well, that fog has cleared by now. We're in for a sunny afternoon and west to northwesterly winds. It's a number one hits long weekend with Paul Simon. You can call me Al. Okay.

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2: Good morning, I'm Toby Goff. A man who was at the scene of a tragic car accident involving Newcastle Knights supporters is praising the help of those around him, saying they saved a little girl's life. An 18-year-old man's been charged with 9 offences after 10 people were injured while waiting to farewell the Knights team bus. Authorities allege the P-plater was driving erratically before losing control at a roundabout in Wallsend, hitting the spectators. Adam Gaussets was standing next to the 5-year-old girl, who's now in a serious condition after being hit. He's told Luke Grant he was amazed by how quickly everyone responded.
3: I obviously went over to them and helped them as best I could. I grabbed the other little girl that was, she'd got thrown all through the grass and into the bushes, and I picked her up and found her teddy bears. And there was people there that were off-duty police officers that were helping as well, and the people doing the CPR on the little girl was just unbelievable. So she was gone, mate, and they brought her back.
2: Rugby league fans are making the pilgrimage to Sydney Olympic Park for today's blockbuster NRL Grand Final between the Sydney Roosters and Newcastle Knights. Heavyweight matchups across the park have set the scene for an explosive season finale in front of a sold-out Accor Stadium. The Roosters carry the tag of firm favourites, but a resilient Newcastle squad enters the decider, backed by enormous crowd support and a city desperate for victory. To other news now, a teenage boy is in custody accused of knifing 2 people at a house party in Brisbane. Witnesses say he stabbed a 15-year-old and 16-year-old boy after showing up uninvited to a home northwest of the city. Neighbours said it was frightening.
4: They're quite young children, really, and to be in that kind of incident, it's kind of feel sorry for them, but yeah, it shouldn't get to that point.
5: All of a sudden, there were lights, sirens, people everywhere. So I think it was about 4 cop cars, then 2 cars of detectives, 3 ambulances.
2: Australian counter-terrorism agencies have launched an investigation into the accused Fly Dubai hijacker. There are claims the pilot who stabbed his captain in the cockpit may have studied engineering at a Victorian university. ASIO and the Australian Federal Police are examining whether the Omani national gained any local contacts or influences during his time in Australia. Queensland's Department of Child Safety is facing legal action after allegations it illegally transferred vulnerable children into cheaper homes to cut government costs. Whistleblowers have told News Corp the cost-cutting measures led to the death of a high-risk teenager and put victims of sex trafficking at risk. Lawyers investigating the case allege the state government breached child protection laws. Also making news, the New South Wales government could be creating a commemorative medallion to honour the survivors of the Bondi Beach terror attack. Turning to sport now, as heard in the news, rugby league takes centre stage today as the Roosters and Knights face off in the NRL Grand Final. Troy Dodds reports.
6: After a week of build-up and high emotions, the Grand Final will come down to 80 minutes at Accor Stadium tonight with a sell-out crowd and an opportunity to create history. Grand Final day starts with the state championship between Penrith and Redcliffe before the NRLW decider sees the Roosters and Broncos face off, adding another chapter to their rivalry. After what's expected to be an emotional and star-studded tribute to Jai Arrow, the Roosters and Broncos NRL teams will take centre stage for rugby league's biggest game of the year. 80,000 people are expected at the game, with public transport included in tickets. Troy Dodds reporting.
2: And Alex de Minaur's through to the China Open quarterfinals after coming from a set down against Frenchman Quentin Halys in the round of 16. That's news and sport.
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3: Hello and good morning. That early fog will burn off a little bit later and we're in for a mostly sunny afternoon. Expect west to northwesterlies around about 15 through 25 kilometres. They will ease later on this afternoon. A warm one on the way, 28 for the coast, 30 for the valley. For all the latest weather updates, head to 2NURFM.com.au.

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